The group is Symanthi, and the tune is called Anthracite. Here in Happy Music Land, where else are you going to hear this stuff? Yeah, right here.

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Yeah. 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

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And this tune is called Fug. 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Here at Happy Music Land. Yeah. All right.

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Another double dose for you. Man, this is Hollywood swinging, coming right up.

Oh yeah, it's the Strikers doing Body Music. And this was a big disco hit back in the day.

This is Eddie Hazel. Eddie Hazel from Parliament. And the tune is called What About It? Co-written with George Clinton. Here we go.

0: A double dose of the Gap Band.
1: Yeah.
0: Early in the morning is the name of the tune. Here in Happy Music Land. JFSR.co.

The band is called Journey to Addis. And as you'd have it, the tune is called Journey to Addis. Now, you know how much I love when a band has a theme song. Yes, and this is one of them.

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1: Not

0: Yes, it certainly is a wild world. So you got to keep those happy music land vibes with you. I'm serious. You do have to keep those happy music land vibes with you because they're valuable. Put some peace in the world. You could show some love to somebody. 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We need everything. But I'll see you next week. Same time, same place, here in this fun and fantastic, funky place, Happy Music Land.
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Hello. Hello and welcome. Just in the nick of time, as usual, we are Jazz Funk Soul Radio. Thank you to the previous DJs for great music and great radio. 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

Janet Jackson. Yeah, go on, Janet. Yeah, I love that laugh. And so in love with you. When I think of you, Janet Jackson. Welcome to the dance edition of House. If you haven't been tuned in for a while, like so many people who've been on holiday, welcome back. Welcome back to the United Kingdom, or welcome back to wherever you've been. Nice to hear some stories along the way. If you've got stories, do let me know. Write in, let me know. If you've got requests, it's the last hour of the show, let me know. And so many good things have happened this week. The weather's turned. It's nice, nice and fresh right here in the UK. I wonder what it's like where you are. Do let me know. Let me know your stories, your thoughts, your music. We've got loads and loads of music. And we're always thankful for your audience. Thank you for your ears. And thank you. And this song says it all. Well, welcome to Jazz Funk Soul Radio, jfsr.co, jfsr.co.uk, the world's favourite soul station.

Yeah, this is the only way to kick off your weekend, right here on the Dance Edition of Out. Welcome, my name's Onks, and we have got oodles and oodles and juggernaut music right here for you. Keep it locked here. New music is on the menu. Mixing and blending and reworking live on the decks is on the cards. That was weekend song, DJ Friction and the Fiber Foundation. Before that, we had the Young Punks, Lexa Hill, and Be Thankful for What You Got. And we kicked it off with Janet Jackson. Let's bring it in. Let's do this thing. Recognize the tune. Recognize DJ. Let's go to work.

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And they're fantastic, remixing songs and loads more to come from that stable of music on this radio show. Loads more to come. 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Rework. In fact, they scratched it all off and started it again. Brand new music right now. Before we tell you what we've got in store for the next

So in October 26, right here, right now, that's Jill Scott getting together with Terry Hunter of the House fame. Right here, right now, Jill Scott cruising at number one in all of the dance charts, the soulful house charts and the funk charts around the world. A real smasher. And more to come from Terry Hunter as we progress with the show.

The Dance Edition is live every single Saturday from 12 noon till 4, recorded and rebroadcast again on a Sunday between 4 and 6. Born to Funk. That's you, folks. 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The Punjabi DJ blends music in a pro mixing style, and that's what we call the heartbeat of the show. show highlights include the Soulful Selection, which is at the end of hour one. Killer Dilla tracks to melt your heart. Mellow, mellow, get down for a slow dance. The Virgin Excursion at the end of hour two. It's a deep dive into a catalogue of a legendary artist, sometimes a group, sometimes a band, or just a genre. This week, it's Motown's finest, Mr. Willie Hutch. The last hour of the show is an all-request part where you get to write in, send in messages, and hear the music that you want me to play. Just send me. Just send me the title of the song and the artist, and I'll do my best to dig it out and play it for you. It's on a first-come, first-served basis, but if your music hits the spot, you jump right to the top of the queue. So think hard, think quick, and send them in to us. 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So keep it locked right here, right now. We are doing what we can to keep you entertained. 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

So this is the Queen Bee Unlimited mix. It's called 27-sided reshaped mix by those people at Zed Records and Dave Lee. Really, really cool. And looks up the meaning of 27-sided. It's a shape. And I can't even begin to pronounce how it what it is. It's a great big long name. But there's a spiritual meaning. Signifies intuition, inner knowing, and spiritual awareness. It's the cycle of completion. The number 9. And it is a trust in divine timing. Everything's supposed to happen when it happens. That's the meaning behind this 27-sided. Love it. Mixing the old with the new. This is Queen Bee. And guess who's coming?

Excellent, excellent. In the middle, Unlimited Touch. I hear music in the street. Yeah, the same people, the same album. Music, archive, a legacy, brand new, in the mix, reworked by this DJ for your listening pleasure. You're gonna love, love this. It's really, really real. And let's get that mixing on point. Let's get it. Let's get the beats together like this.

The new disco mix finishes just like that. Just like that. And as we try to contain our excitement, we play music for the next 15 minutes before we go into the mellow disco sound, the mellow soulful selection on the dance edition of House. And welcome everybody, welcome to this soul show.

brilliant. The McFreak, the True Love mix. The title is True Love, and that's the original mix of McFreak. Really, really like that. And we're going to switch it just for a bit on a brand new track by a brand new version of a track by The Real Thing. Especially going out for Aaron and Amrita and to Raya, who have a new addition to the family. Welcome Sachin to the family. Born on the 8th of October. Is that right? Yeah, 8th of October at 9:30 in the morning. Absolutely delighted for their family, for the new arrival, for this lovely, lovely boy. And we're going to play this song just for you. You probably can't make out what it is, but there's always time to get the youngsters involved in our genre of music. To the whole family, the Bansal B, the family B. We're going to play this song for the new arrival. Welcome, Sachin.

Wow, what a brilliant, brilliant song. That one dedicated to the family B. Especially to Aaron and Rita and to Raya on the new arrival. And officially the youngest listener to my show. Welcome to Sachin. And that song for him. Right here, the dance edition of House. My name's Onks. And the soulful selection, the mellow get down straight after this. Welcome wherever you're listening, whatever you're doing.

0: Runaway Love. They're calling that one Heartache to Spare. It's got broken her heart so many times. I got a heartache to spare, mister. How great is that? Save the Robots doing their thing. Great outfit. Love nearly every single thing they do. So it's time for the Soulful Selection. Right here on Jazz Funk Soul Radio, where we get mellow. We select soul music from your past, your present, and feelings from your not-too-distant future. Ignite a spark in your mind to make you think about things. Yeah, that's right. Soul music is the only music out there, the only genre out there, in my opinion, in my humble opinion, that can do that.
1: Yeah. What's up, my people? You know, I am your weatherman, Busta Rhymes. I've come today to give you your weather forecast. You know, today looks like one of those beautiful days. You know, to be perfectly honest, there ain't a cloud in the sky. You know, this is the kind of weather that you take your girl to the beach, lay her down and talk to her.

A lovely, lovely day. Oh, what a great version. Busta Rhymes doing his additional bit there for Luther, Bad Boy, Luther Bad Boy Vandross.

So love the title of this track. 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They call it Maple Syrup Donut. 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Ron King and Paul Brown. Fantastic music. A legacy archive, digging deep in the crates.

the amazing Bobby Lyle. And this track's called Bee's Mood. B apostrophe S, Bee's Mood. Isn't it fantastic? So, two from Bobby. Bee's Mood. And this one.

It's almost hypnotic. Bobby Lyle. This is called Exotic Love. Brilliant. And this week we pay tribute to another soul, funk, jazz great. Frederick Anthony Jackson, known fondly in the musical industry, as Freddie Jackson. October 2nd, 56 to October 5, 26. Just over 70 years old, R&B singer. Genres of R&B, soul and funk. Vocalist and piano. He played the piano really, really well. He had songs like Rock Me Tonight, For All Time's Sake, Have You Ever Loved Somebody, Do Me Again, and All Dogs Go to Heaven. He played the soundtrack to that. And he also produced the duet with Love Survives alongside Irene Cara. He also appeared on Family Matters as himself, and in the movie King of New York. So a quite diverse career, but really remembered for loads and loads of his music. Freddie Jackson. So we lose another one to that soul fraternity in heaven. But the music lives on right here. Recorded music, the beauty of recorded music, it can last forever. And yeah, we're paying tribute to Freddie Jackson.

yeah, sophisticated, really, really intelligent singer with the soul voice, Freddie Jackson. Always ready at the other end of a microphone to melt your heart and absolutely sing out fantastic music. Tributes going out from everyone here at Jazz Funk Soul Radio to Freddie Jackson. Great, great man, great music, and never, ever forgotten.

So as we play this song, this is called Space Talk across the airwaves. Special mention going out to the family in Swindon. Maggie's birthday today. And they're both, Tex, James and Maggie are heading to Swindon for a family dinner. He's travelling to Swindon today. Early shout out for me, please. Well, I hope you can listen on the train or in the car or in the jet plane that you're travelling to Swindon in. Tex and Maggie celebrating today. And of course they're listening. It's all about space. Have yourself a brilliant, brilliant time. However you're doing it, travel well and listen to this fantastic song.

fantastic time. That one going out to Tex and Maggie, I know you're listening. Look after the fella while he's away with you. Celebrating, look after him. Hold him tight is my advice.

the fantastic Billy Griffin, Hold Me Tighter in the Rain. There's a message out there. If you're feeling a little bit down and it's raining, or because it's raining, whoever you're with, hold them a little bit tighter. And trust me, and take Uncle Onks's advice. All of a sudden, you'll start feeling better.

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Well, actually, this group is The Sound of Success. The Sound of Success is saving our souls. The SOS band.

And as we try to funk you up for the next 15 minutes, it's Jazz Funk Soul Radio. And this is the dance edition.

song. I just love this. Natalie Nova with Monsieur Willie, or Big Willie as he's known in the music circles. Monsieur Willie and Natalie Nova. I believe in miracles, and so you should. Everything that happens out of the blue. Everything that happens and you think, wow, how did that happen? Believe in miracles.

Yeah, get into the groove. Hey, that's right, as we finish hour two of this 4-hour soul show. People that are listening on the recorded version of this on a Sunday, get prepared for Leroy Alexander, the Feel Good Sunday show between 6 p.m. and 8 p.m. Right now, live on a Saturday. Get ready. For another 2 hours. For another 2 hours of getting funky, and the Virgin Excursion follows this.

0: is made for us. Brilliant. The Killer Groove. They're called the Cool and the Groove. And the song's called Tonight Is Made For Us. Yeah, really like that. The new smooth sounds of disco. Hear it right here on Jazz Funk Soul Radio. The dance edition of House with yours truly. My name is Onks. And the Virgin Excursion kicks off just after this record. William McKinley Hutchinson, better known as Willie Hutch, is an American singer-songwriter, well known as a record producer and a recording artist for Motown Records in the 1970s and the 1980s. Born 6th of December 44, left us in September 2005, and he did so well. Remember shifting through the crates looking for music when I was younger. If I saw Willie Hutch written on it, Motown label, wouldn't even listen. I just bought it. That's how good Willie Hutch is. So we selected three tunes on the Virgin Excursion to pay tribute to the great man.
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1: Now, showtime. Are you ready? Are you ready for start time?
5: Let's find out. Ready, set, go.

What great advice. Whenever you're doing anything, easy does it, my son. Take your time and do it right. Easy does it. Willie Hutch. What brilliant, brilliant music from the Motown record label.

the brother. The brother is gonna work it out. Willie Hutch, oh, fantastic. I just love that. 60s, 70s Motown feel with the political message. Brother's gonna work it out. No matter what life throws at you, it will just work out, because I'm gonna work hard, try hard, and do my best and make it happen. Love it. I love those lyrics. Inspirational. And positive. Willie Hutch, right here, right now on Jazz Funk Soul Radio. If you're listening intently and you want to shout out, get in touch with me through the Facebook page, and they're coming up in 6 minutes. 6 minutes, and I'll give you a shout or a mention.

0: the amazing Willie Hutch. William Hutchinson. In and out. Up and down, around and around. What could he be talking about? Is it a dance move? Some would say that is. Before CDs, so it's not with CDs. But it sounds good all the same.
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0: 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My name's Onks. This is a dance edition of house, and this is my soul show. Thank you, everybody that's been in touch, and it's time to give you guys a absolute mention, because you've been in touch. So hello to Aaron and Yash and Amrita and Raya and all the usual crew. Hello to Harj and Serena and Taryn and Gavin and Sim. How you doing, folks? Hi to Niels, who's been in touch. CD problems. Oh, it's never ending, isn't it? Yeah, but I'm sure you'll get to it. Hello to Ninda and Anindi. Hello to Ashik. And Muji and Ali. And Yash is in the house again. And Caroline. Hello to Jay. How you doing, Jay? Thank you very much for getting in touch. Adam's in the house, and he's on later on tonight at midnight. Namita and Arshi are in the house. So is Marnie and Pups. Hello to Anil, Bansals, up and down the country. Hello to Upcar, to Badge. Hello to Mike and Muns. Hello to Elaine. How you doing, Elaine? Hello. And big shout going out to Kieran Leroy. How you doing? Sally is first in the house today in the Mixcloud room. Hello to Chucky is in the house. I'm sure the Mooners are in there somewhere. If you don't give me a message, I don't know you're in there. Mixcloud actually works like that. We've got loads and loads and loads of people. But I can only mention people that I have that are in the chat room. The rest of the people, you're silent. Hello to Louis. Louis's in the house, and so is Tex and Maggie. Hello to John, to Scott. Ray's in the house, and so is Jenny. Hello, Jenny. Jenny Dunbar. I haven't spoken to you for ages. Only the other day, so. So nice to hear from you again. Hello, Mike and Mr. Fire, Karen, and to Bob and to Pierre. Hello to Savvy Singh. That's a double meaning there, Savvy. Just spotted that. Drinkwater's in the house, the Drinkwater family, and so are Spa. Ranjit is in the house. And so many others that have been in touch. So if I've missed you out, just give me another mention. Just give me another message. And I will give you a shout. Give you a message. The tune in the background is War Cry, Jihad Muhammad. And DJ Spen and Anya Daya on the vocal version. This is instrumental. Gonna let this play for another few seconds while I bring the next tune in. It is awesome. Check this out.

Oh yes, and before I mix this next tune in, before we blend it in, thank you to Harjit, the producer, HRB, for bringing me in piping hot cups of tea. And there's no wagon wheels today, and I'm a little bit disappointed. Yeah, I can't lie, I'm a little bit disappointed, no wagon wheels today. But I have mini sausage rolls. All is forgiven.

Oh yeah. The festive season is going to be here shortly. And when I'm out and about and I'm doing my thing, I'm going to play the hell out of that. Do you remember the 21st night of September? You can be any time in the world, you can play that record, because the 21st of September was 12 months away, at the most. So we've got 25 minutes to funk you up before we play you all your requests. Let's do it. Come on.

Wow, so many people got in touch with the show. And standout contributors are Christiana and her husband, Marcus. And they're heading out for a fun weekend. Those people are always having fun, living the life. And they said, we're looking forward to your show. And I hope you're listening nice and loud. John Gabriel's in the house. He's sitting in the sun, in the Spanish sun. So I guess he's in Spain somewhere. Yep.

If you message me on Facebook Messenger, I'll send it to you. I'll send you the details. It's not out yet. You'll have to wait till just before Christmas, but then we'll be able to do it. But if you want to listen to it here, you can always put in a request. Thank you, Heinz. Brilliant and very nice to hear from you indeed.

original vocals to bring it into the modern era. Let's continue. We've got just over 15 minutes left to play you new music before we get into the all requests. So it's no, there's plenty of time to get your requests in. We've had a few late entries, and they're going to make the cut. Yeah, they are. So if you sent it in late, watch out. It just might be you and your request on the show.

It's a love thing. Discotron and The Whisper. Brand new. This is less than a few days old. Today is Saturday, and I think it was released on Thursday or Friday. Straight in my inbox. Colonel Reed and Sean McCabe. And this is Heaven.

For all of you that are watching on Mixcloud, that's Billy the Cat, Billy the Disco Cat. Just gave us an appearance on the audio and visual on Mixcloud. She's gone. Yep, she's gone. Listen to a bit of music and then gone.

0: and the hot music continues. Brand new, that's Colonel Reed. Heaven, it's called Heaven, it's by Sean McCabe. And the groove. And the groove assassin.
1: Yeah, love that.
0: Something a little bit more familiar, but brand new. We've put in. It's sad to think. We put in some the original vocals with some brand new drums.

Just pick me up before you go. It's sad to think. DJ Cozy. I like what he's done there. And if you requested, Curtis Mayfield on the all request part of the show. It's right here.

It's all requests right now, between now and the end of the show, just over just 1 hour. The last hour of the show is all requests, and this has been requested. So if you requested this, this is for you. Check it out. It's in the mix right now.

Chucky requested that. Brilliant selection. The Chucky in the USA. And Womack. And Womack is on deck two right now. Welcome to Jazz Funk Soul Radio. The All Request Hour right here on the Dance Edition of House. My name's Onks, and we do this every single week.

Teardrops, the original Womack and Womack extended 12-inch vinyl copy. Yeah, we transferred it onto MP3 and it still sounds wicked.

and the next tune. Like you've never heard before. The Dave Lee remix. Atlantia. And if you requested this, thank you so much.

The sound of Mike Lindup, Dave Lee remix extended to the max right there. Mike Lindup, English musician, keyboardist and falsetto vocalist, best known as a founding member of the British jazz, funk, pop and rock and soul group Level 42. If you were thinking, where have I heard that voice before? A Level 42 originator. Together with the Mark King. Yep, and the twins. That was Level 42. Requested by John Gabriel, a regular contributor to our show right here on Jazz Funk Soul Radio. Digging deep and selecting great, great music. Come on, let's do it. All requests. You can still write in, you know, and request music. And I'll do my best to play it for you. If it supersedes what I've got already, I'll just slip it in right there, right now.

So this is the sound of the Ritchie family. Not the Lionel Richie. The producer said, is that Lionel Richie? No. The Richie family, I'll do my best. And just like in the old days, mixing vinyl. These days on better equipment than what I used to have. Welcome to Jazz Funk Soul Radio. I'll do my best. Mandy B. That's for you. You requested that. Brilliant, brilliant selection.

Oh yes, sir, fantastic. Glenn Jones, brilliant singer, excellent vocalist. I Am Somebody. Yeah, taken from that infamous speech, You Are Somebody. Of course you are, listening to Jazz Funk Soul Radio, bringing back memories, all exclusive requests. Got a message in from Dice. And Dice said, I heard a Purple Disco Machine record of Encore, and it's really, really good, really fast, love it. And yes, we love it here too. And he said that the DJ who was playing it said, look, this is a cover. Because the original was an original dance floor smash. Yes, it was. And you wanted to hear it. Here it is in the background. Let's go. It's a little bit faster than the original, so I'm going to slow it down. And play it for you nice and loud.

So Dice, did you like that? The original, Cheryl Lynn, Encore. Just like in the old days, we're making it fresh right here on Jazz Funk Soul Radio on the Dance Edition. Get involved, get in touch with the show. And I'll play music for you just like this. Andy and Brian, a disco outfit from central London, going out to do their gigs today. And they've sent in a request and said, I bet you don't play this. I bet you I do. Andy and Brian, here we go, do this.

as we just switch it just like that. So we've just got under 15 minutes of the request.

DJs D-Light, Mark Knight and Michael Gray getting together for that one. Yeah, something old made new, revitalized at the time. Really, really, really dig that. And here we go to Francisco, who's requested this. As we moved into the last parts of the show, I'll give you a rundown in just a couple of minutes of what we have in store for you later on for the day and early parts of tomorrow morning after this.

So as we come to the closing parts of the show, we've got just over 5 minutes left. Straight after this show is the Jazz Experience with Bert Hurgis, and from 6 to 8, Muttley and Nick Aravis are there with The Message Is in the Music. It certainly is. Paul Hobson after that with the Saturday Soul Club, and that's great music all the way till 10. And we have, again, great music till midnight. And then from midnight till 2 o'clock in the morning, it's Adam LeBeau's and Happy Music Land. If you check out the website, shows will be kicking off tomorrow morning at 8 a.m. with Claire Beverly and Transistor Soul. Great music and a great selection. You'll love it. Tim Nugent takes over at 10 till midday. And he is the Soul Sunday. So that's from 10 till midday. Don't forget about that. We've got a guest DJ between 12 and 2. Between 2 and 4. And maybe again, we've got great music. The first 2 hours of this show is repeated again tomorrow between 4 and 6. Stay tuned for that one. And Leroy Alexander between 6 and 8 tomorrow, followed by Huey between 8 and 10. And great jazz, David Patterson between 10 p.m. and midnight. You will love it. Trust me. It's great. So 5 minutes left. I'm going to select one more tune after this to see you out.

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You are the heartbeat of Jazz Funk Soul Radio. 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
1: 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Fashion.

How are you doing out there, lovely people? Let's hope you've all had a good week. Many thanks to Bert Herges. Back again next week between 4 and 6 with the Jazz Experience. Thank you, Bert. The show is brought to you with love. Nick, Agent Aravis. The message is in the music.

Yes, Smartly, my engineer. Pour me a drink, go on. Yes. Get it in early, Smartly. Good boy. Pour yourselves one as well out there. It might be a hot one, it might be a cold one. Yes. Saturday nights here on JFSR.

1979. That's Ramsey Lewis. Not heard it for a few weeks. In fact, I think I played it in the summer. Yeah? The album Ramsey. Listen to those strings on that one.

Odette Beverly and Malcolm Williams, with Randy, their beautiful dog as well. Hope you're all keeping well. Subu, also known as Scooby-Doo, and her dog Trevor, also known as LB. There you go. Hi there, Steve Bailey. Rob Ferguson. Hi, Rob. Hi there to Jan and Tony Adkin. Jan says it's getting dark. It is, isn't it? Yeah. Clocks go back on the 28th, I think. JFSR's Tim Nugent's. Catch Tim tomorrow between 10 and midday with Soul Sunday. Dave Dawson. Hi, Dave. Hi there to Stephen Hunt. Paul Hobson. Hi, Paul. Paul Hobson after me between 8 and 10. The Saturday Soul Club. Hi there, Paul Brazier. Hi, Paul. Otto, Suki, your cats. Lots of treats for them as well tonight. Bert Herges. Thank you, Bert. JFSR's Bert Herges. Keith Miller. Chaz Sandu. Hi there to Richard Nardi. Mike James is there. Hi, Mike. Mike James, yes, I wrote it down from last week. He's got a cat called Felix. Felix. Velda Lewis. Hi, Velda. Della Duncan's there too. Hi, Della. Wendy Beer. Hi, Wendy. Sue Wall. Hi, Sue. Hi there to Mark Horn. Attilo, Bruno, Verratti, Sue Wall. David Bendlow. Hi, David. Maria Tewitz. Evening to Derek Hart as well. John Seeley. Claire Beverly. CB Soul tomorrow morning between 8 and 10 with the Poetic Groove Foundation. All this and more. And of course, friends wherever you are in the world, so glad you could join us too.

And that's what Motown Records were giving us in 1985. That's Val Young, the album Seduction, and Let's Fall in Love. Before that, Aquarium Dream. And it ain't necessarily what you say, it's what you do. Or the other way around. I can't remember.

that was on Mirage Records, 1981. Nice. Where is it? Where is it? It hasn't come on. Where's that? Where's that? It hasn't. No one, Mutley, you haven't pressed it in. You suppose it's a CD. We know, but you're supposed to. That's it. God, dear. Where do we get these dogs from, aren't they? Yes, right. Concentrate.

is. 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

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I'm talking about Freddie Jackson. Freddie Jackson, best known for Rock Me Tonight. And, well, originally he was with Mystic Merlin and he sang that record. Can't Give You Up, Just Can't Give You Up. Yeah. From the album He'll Never Love You Like I Do. From the album Rock Me Tonight, sing it, Freddie, in heaven.

Yeah, so what we got here? We got John Gabriel, Haunted John Gabriel. The paparazzi have been there checking out, following that dog of mine in his favourite steak restaurant as well. You're seeing there on the JFS Sour group page, tucking into steak, chips and peas. Oh, yes, lovely. Very nice. JFSR, the home of jazz, funk and soul.

Thank you, Jones Girls. That one was written by Kenny Burke. That was on the Keep It Coming album, 83-84. We know that Paul Brazier likes that one as well. Nice one, Paul. You know, I really appreciate your company here on a Saturday night. I live on my own with my cat, and this is my night out. Yes, indeed. Let's hear from Jerry Butler.

Yeah, Philadelphia International Records. Would you? I don't think she minds. Yeah, you keep asking her, but 1980 from the album, the album, The Best Love as well. Jerry Butler, nice, Jerry.

0: a great record, that is, isn't it? Modulations, Hopelessly in Love with You. I was going to say, you don't hear the word lovey-dovey anymore, do you? But there's a lot of that in this show, as always. Let's hear a little bit of fine jazz.
1: Cool jazz.
0: You'll see his name on many albums as a session man. Bass guitarist on his own LPs as well. Stanley Clark. And Let Me Know You from 81.

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0: Great record written by the brilliant Van McCoy as well. Am I hot? Am I cold? 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
1: Into the second hour with Nick Agent Aravis on JFSR.
0: The Agent Aravis home is for sale. Have we got a buyer yet, Muddy Boy? No. Not yet. You're coming with us.

Yeah, he won't go that cheap. House for Sale, the wonderful Millie Jackson, 1976 as well. Hi there to my good friend Mel Boston. He's at home now from hospital. Hope you keep him well, Mel.

And you know that's the Detroit Spinners. 1972. I was still at school then. The Contours to win you back. The year I've got for that is 89. That was before. And before that, Fletcher Walker. And didn't we? Yeah.

There we have the Las Vegas connection. It's spinning too fast. I can't give you the year on that one. Running back to you. Ice Spectrum on a Saturday night. The message is in the music.

Listen to those wonderful strings. Wow. That's a fine band, Ace Spectrum, 1975. Keep Holding On. The album, Low Rent, Rendezvous.

0: congas right to the end as well. 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
1: 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Hee! The cold sensation. The cold sensation now. Here come the judge. Here come the judge.
2: Here come the judge. Here come the judge. Here come the judge. 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
1: No, Your Honor.
0: Well, look here, baby. 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
1: No,

0: Weekender are pretty excited to announce the appearance of the legendary Incognito performing live in concert with a 13-piece band on Saturday, 14th of November, 2026. 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
1: Yes, where is the Muttley? Where are you, Muttley boy?
2: Does that mean you want a medal?
1: Give him a medal, yes.
2: Oh, all right. Here.
1: Yes, we'll forgive you for your minor mishap earlier, Muttley boy.
3: Hold your breath. Make a wish. Now count to three.

There she is. That's Linda Carr. Should I Be Happy? DCP Records, 1966. The first of the Love Connection records. Let's have another one from Freddie Jackson. Now, I wanted to play, well, I thought about playing Rock Me Tonight, but everybody's playing that one. So let's have another track from that album, Rock Me Tonight. Listen, you know it. You know it. Thing called You Are My Lady. Rest in peace, Freddie Jackson.

0: from the same album that gave us Rock Me Tonight.
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0: 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Rest in peace. You Are My Lady. 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

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Bobby Williams, 1976. So let's take a little trip up to Scotland. Say hi to our average white band guys. Alan Gorry on vocals here with backing vocals. Hamish Stewart. Far from average.

Well, it's time almost to say goodnight. Thank you for your great company tonight. You've been absolutely wonderful as always. You've kept me company. I've had to let the cat out as well because he was scratching my leg. He's gone. Muttley's been almost as good as, well, you know, Muttley's Muttley, isn't it? Have yourselves a great week. Enjoy the rest of the weekend. Back again next Saturday between 6 and 8 o'clock for another edition of The Message is in the Music. Right after me, between 8 and 10, Paul Hobson, PH5, with the Saturday Soul Club. More great music till midnight. Midnight till 2 a.m., Adam LeBose with Happy Music Land. 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

And between 10 a.m. and midday tomorrow morning, Tim Nugent's Soul Sunday. All this and more on JFSR, the home of jazz, funk and soul.

Yeah, get down. 1979, Sweet Talks and Do the Beats. Good night, good night. Stay warm. Definitely autumn coats and maybe a sweatshirt as well. But then again, the sun might come back.

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1: If you love crossover, modern, and sweet soul music, then you're in the right place. This is Trans Sister Soul with Claire Beverly.

welcome. Michael Henderson, Rena Scott, Take Me, I'm Yours. A very, very good morning. Welcome to CB Soul, 8 till 10 on a Sunday morning here on JFSR. I do hope you're all well. Glad to see some of you in the house with your brew already.

1977 in Love Again, the Joneses. Nice to see we've got quite a good representation in the house this morning. You guys are up early. Fantastic. But remember, have you got a brew? We'll be doing a roll call soon. And I need to know what you're drinking this morning.

from the 2004 album Imagination. The wonderful sound of the OJs. And makeup. Now I put a call out asking what you're drinking this morning. Well, we got some unusual ones. Well, I say unusual. We got a great coffee from Nick, and that's pretty normal for Nick. Yep. Neil Scarf's come up with one, a chocolate brownie coffee. That sounds interesting. That sounds really interesting for a sunny morning. I'm not sure whether my palate would adjust to that first thing, because I'm going to let you into a big secret. I'm a bit of a Monster fan first thing on a Sunday morning. So I got white Monster, and that's probably why I'm high as a kite and running around like a lunatic all day. One point to note is I said to somebody the other day about having a brew, and they didn't know what the hell I was on about. I suppose you get used to a certain level of language, don't you? Brew to me is always a cup of tea, cup of coffee, whatever.

Good morning, it's Stu Bailey. Thanks for joining us again. JT, are you running? JT's in the house as well. Puts his ears on when he gets the legs out and goes for running on a Sunday morning. Good man. Make sure you get a nice hot brew when you get back.

Keeping it soulful on a Sunday morning, JFSR with me, CB, the Dells. Yes, wonderful stuff. Don't drink me, treat me. Welcome to Christine and the General this morning. Thanks for joining us.

The track Special Lady from Al Coffee McDaniel. 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That's an independent album from 2006. 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

0: Garland Green. 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
1: 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I love to
0: call my home. And preceding that one was Millie Jackson, Ask Me What You Want. Good morning, Dee. Dee's in the house. Dee Cox is with us. Have you got your brew?

song that gained a lot of plaudits in the 80s from Morris Jefferson and... It's the last time around for me. That's the version by Jesse James. Hurt. 8:49 here in the UK, Sunday mornings on JFSR with me, CB. Good morning, good afternoon, good evening, wherever you may be. Thank you for joining us. And that goes out to Sue as well. Sue's got her brew.

dedicating that one to all the listeners this morning, those people in the house as well. You are the best in the world, Johnny Taylor. John Gabriel's turned up with his fancy coffee. Well, he's actually in Spain drinking Spanish coffee. And Dee, yes, she's reported in that she's on Brazilian. We go crazy on this show.

something of a Southern Soul legend. The Get Involved man, George Soule. And So Glad You Happened to Me. We're approaching the top of the hour. Which means the halfway stage in the show. No matter where you are in the world, if you're listening to the show, thank you.

Archie Bell. The TSU Toronados, the forerunners of Archie Bell and the Trells, and 1,000

taken from his 1981 Bearsville album, O'Connor. And Emergency, the time is 9:24 here in the UK. Wherever you may be in the world, good morning, good afternoon, good evening. You are most certainly welcome.

Non-stop on Vincent Frank Records and Say You Love Me. Such a great tune. We haven't got left to go, have we? About 25 minutes left to go here on the show.

those lovely tracks. It's Took to Well, an album from 1988. That's the Mac Band. Remember them? Roses Are Red and all the rest of them. That's them. That's The Way I Look at Love. 20 minutes left to go here on the show.

0: the wonderful pipes there of Vigo Johnson and Enchantment, and thank you, girl. We've got about 5 minutes left to go here on the show this morning. Once again, I've got to say many, many thanks indeed for logging on and taking the time out to listen to the show and join in, some of you online as well. Thank you so much. It's about time to replen that brew, because Tim is up in a couple of minutes' time with Soul Sunday here on JFSR. And you've been listening to me, CB, 8 till 10 every Sunday morning. All stations soulful. As long as you've got a brew, you're in the house. That's the law. That's all that matters. So whatever you're doing for the rest of your week, look after yourselves, stay safe, keep your family close. And, yeah, have a gorilla.
1: Y'all know the world is in a crazy place right now. Yeah, it's true. Far too many folks spreading hate when they should be spreading the love. We all come into this life, and regardless of gender, color, ethnicity, culture, it is our duty to reach out and help our brothers and sisters. Far too many injustices in the world. It's not a difficult concept to grasp. Just be kind. Look out for one another despite our differences.

Thank you to Claire Beverly for getting us on our feet this morning. This week's show opener from Natasha Watts. And one entitled I Am Me.

track All the Ways. Sunday morning, 10 a.m. Jazz Funk Soul Radio only means one thing. That be Soul Sunday. The usual elements coming your way this morning, as always.

Georgie B in the mix with Outports Imports. On the track, I'm in love. Soul Sunday back on the road again this week. This morning show coming live from Scotland. It is on the Isle of Whittorn, a wonderful place. And we've seen this morning through the motorhome window in the bay, dolphins playing. I'll put some footage of that up later so you don't believe us. I know you don't. But when you see the footage, you will.

from back in the year 1980, AWB. The Average White Band, of course, first out of the posters sharing tunes box this morning. And the honour goes to Pauline Tinkler with the Whispers.

Cruising in on Soul Sunday, let's do another. This time from the lovely Anne Mason. Good morning. Good morning to you, Anne. Hope you're well. This week, Anne's gone for Anthony Hamilton.

Soul Sunday back live after a couple of recorded shows while Tim's done the family stuff. Nice to be live and everything that comes along with it.

over there in Yorkshire with Yvonne Wilkham. Good timing, Mark. Because your poster tune is over right now.

Exactly why we ask you guys to share the Soul Sunday poster each week and add your tunes to it so we get to hear brilliant stuff just like that. Lilo Lilo Thomas. And one that goes by the name of I'm in Love. Shall we do another? Why not?

Summer Memories from Camera Soul. And Subu's selection on the poster this week. Thank you, Sue. Thank you to everyone who takes the time to share the Soul Sunday poster each and every week and adding your tunes to it. And good morning and welcome to everyone over there on the Facebook group page. We will

The Choice 4 on Soul Sunday, Come Down to Earth. More or less room in the top time. But not until we've heard from the master. That goes by the name of Mr. Curtis Mayfield.

We take our weekly journey back in time to those tunes that we all know and love. This week's Room at the Top.

this week's Room at the Top Three. Commence with Mel Britt. She'll come running back. And in the background, Bonnie Sigler.

Rumours atop this week. Mel Britt, Bunny Sigler. And in the background, one of Tim's all-time Northern Soul favourites, Mickey Moonshine, and name it, you got it. Good morning and welcome to Chester Story Baking with his Nana. Good lad. Morning to you, Chester. Now you can tell all your friends at school you've been on the radio.

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entitled Everybody's Got to Give It Up, and Pete Gladwin's selection on the poster this week. Good morning to Tex James in Swindon, celebrating his lovely partner's birthday, Maggie. Good morning, Maggie. Hope he's spoiling you rotten.

So strong, Jonathan Butler. On Soul Sunday, love Jonathan Butler. Some brilliant albums, and if you love your silky, silky soul, check out Jonathan Butler's back catalogue. I shared the poster this week, and on it placed this track.

and the track Magic. Oh, Tim, I remember that. And a tribute to Freddie Jackson.

The gorgeous Anita Baker. And the track of love. As selected by the lovely Sue Mullin this week. Thank you, Sue, for sharing the poster this week. Not forgetting this week's edition of the programme, Soul Sunday, loaded to Mixcloud, and hear this very, very soon. So you can listen again if you do so wish. Why wouldn't you?

Delegation, of course, and you and I off to see them with Dryzerborn in Haydock, Merseyside at the end of the month. Can't wait to see that. Jazz, funk, soul, rhythm.

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You are the heartbeat of Jazz Funk Soul Radio. Thank you for making us part of your musical journey.

strong and your love keeps me dancing. That more or less wraps it up for another edition of Soul Sunday right here on Jazz Funk Soul Radio. All that's left for me to say is see you next Sunday at 10 a.m.

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Well, good afternoon, good afternoon, good afternoon. Happy Sunday afternoon, everybody. Hope you're having a wonderful Sunday afternoon. Glorious in London, isn't it? Weather's wonderful. Life is good. Hopefully a relaxing Sunday for you. A last minute edition. DJ Ritter's here. I'm usually on a Thursday at midnight. But stepping in probably next couple of Sundays. We'll see how it goes. Thank you for joining me. Tex James, hello. Hiya, Tex. Number one fan for the radio station. Good to have you listening in, my friend. Hope you're doing well. I've got 2 hours of crazy music for you. Last minute, so I'm going to make it up as I go along, as they say. That was GQ starting us off from 1979, if you remember that. Here's another classic, Donald Byrd.

That's from 1975. I remember running around trying to find the album, The Blue Break Beats. The track is called Dominoes by Donald Byrd. Welcome to JFSR. This is DJ Ritters. I'm here today from 2 to 4 this afternoon. Hope you're all doing well, having a wonderful Sunday afternoon, wherever you are. Hello to JT Turner. Oi, oi, Savaloy, how are you? Hope you're doing well. Happy Sunday, my friend. Bit of OGs, Incognito, Chaka Khan, Mario Biondi. Their version of Lowdown.

collaboration between Incognito, Mario Biondi, and the world's famous amazing Chaka Khan. Track is called Lowdown. If you remember the original, Bald Skaggs back in the day. Happy Sunday, everybody. DJ Ritter's here, standing in for the next 2 hours or so for some live show. If you want to chat with me, you can go to our Facebook page, JFSR, Jazz Soul Family. I've got a post over there and you can comment on it if you wish. Here's a track from Heatwave. I had a choice of a number of them and I chose this one, The Groove Line.

a massive, massive disco hit for them in 1979, believe it or not, or 77, I should say. That's Odyssey with the Native New Yorker. Still gets the dance floors going, you know. Some of the old tracks are some of the best ones, I think. Don't you agree? DJ Riss is here, Sunday afternoon. Thank you for joining me right here on Jazz Funk Soul Radio. There's a couple of classics going to play now. This is a great, great tune. Don't know if it was a one-hit wonder, but boy, we loved it when it came out. It's the Ra Band.

Richard Anthony Houston, originally from Teesside. The Ra Band, based in London when he recorded that, back in the 80s. Big hit, big hit. I remember dancing up a storm to that in the Lacey's Ladies in Ilford in Essex. And the next track was a big hit too, but probably a one-hit wonder as well. The Eastern Gang.

track from Sister Sledge. It's one that not many people play quite a lot of. You know, they've got other hits as well out there. But I love that track. And Nile Rodgers and his music and his guitar playing is just incredible. I've been watching all the posts celebrating Richard John Felstead. Amazing DJ, amazing friend to a lot of us, who passed away suddenly a year ago, I think. And there have been lots and lots of tributes on our JFSR Soul family Facebook page today. So thank you to everybody who's been posting and remembering Richard. JT Turner reminded me that he loved a bit of Philly. And so the next few tracks are in honor of Richard Felstead. May he rest in peace.

There you go, three dedicated to the man, the legend, the amazing DJ, a great friend to many, many, many here. And a good friend of mine when I started out, he used to send me tips now and again. I know he loved Philadelphia International. I know JT Turner reminded me of that. The three were dedicated to the most amazing Richard Felsted. Gone but not forgotten. Kicked it off with Bring the Family Back from Billy Paul, and then the OJs, Used to Be My Girl. And this is Lou Rawls, Time Will Take Care of Everything. Rest in peace, Richard Felsted. Take care.

The Jones Girls, You Threw Our Love Away. And before that, Dexter Wansel, Sweetest Pain. You're listening to DJ Ritters. I'm here until 4 o'clock in the afternoon. Standing in, I'll be on probably next Sunday as well, but my regular show is usually on a Wednesday night, Thursday morning, midnight Wednesday night or midnight Thursday morning, whichever you prefer. So thank you for joining me this Sunday afternoon. To JT Turner and to Tex James, love to see your names on the Facebook page. I'll be right back after these messages. Don't go anywhere.

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That's the first time in 12 years they've released an album. The band is Down to the Bone, and the track is featuring Natasha Watts. Best of British Jazz Funk. On a Sunday afternoon, right here on Jazz Funk Soul Radio, this is DJ Ritters. Broadcasting live till 4 p.m. this afternoon. Hope you're doing well. What's the plan for Sunday dinner? You got the barbie out? Maybe a bit of roast. Whatever it is, I hope you enjoy it. I'm going to carry on a bit of the British theme, keep going for a little bit, at least anyway, for the second hour of the show. As I said, that was Down to the Bone. And the next track is a really, really good track from the Jazz Hunters. The track is called The Love I Lost.

that was released in July of this year, a couple of months old. The band is the Jazz Hunters, based in Chester in the UK. And the track is called The Love I Lost. You can find it on Bandcamp if you like that. They've got a bunch of stuff on Bandcamp at the moment. Costing me a fortune, but there you are. We've got to pay the artists, right? That's what this is all about. You're listening to DJ Ritters on Jazz Funk Soul Radio on a Sunday afternoon. I hope I'm making your Sunday a groovy one.

There you go, two from 1981. That's Shack Attack, and the track is called Easier Said Than Done. That was from the Driving Hard album. And before that, the most amazing Level 42. I remember those guys very, very well. Got a couple of the vinyls down in the basement somewhere. And that track was Love Meeting Love. You're listening to DJ Ritters on Jazz Funk Soul Radio, going back in the day. Hill Street.

always looking into back in the days, some bringing back happy memories of our youth, things we got up to that we sort of cringe at maybe these days. DJ Ritter's on Jazz Funk Soul Radio, that's Hill Street Soul, released back in May of this year. It's called Back in the Day, and I think it resonates with everybody. We always yearn for those happy memories, do we not? And music has a way of bringing those back to you. Next track is one of my favorite artists of all time, Marvin Gaye.

There you go, Frankie Beverly and Maze. One of their brilliant tracks, Before I Let Go. He was a protege of Marvin Gaye's, who I played before that, from 1971, Inner City Blues, from the What's Going On album. Marvin is probably one of my favourite artists of all time, so thank you for indulging me, as they say. And Frankie Beverly and Maze, that was from their Live in New Orleans album. The other track on there that was a massive hit is Joy and Pain. I remember that coming out and being mesmerized about it. There you go. Thank you to JT Turner for suggesting a few tunes. I'll try and get to them, probably on Wednesday, Thursday, JT. By the way, well done to the Hammers this weekend over Derby County. Good stuff. Here's Norman Connors. Be there in the morning.

the soulful sounds of Norman Conners from 1979 from the album Invitations. That is Adaritha, who's the lead singer. Beautifully beautiful track from the jazz drummer and producer, the legendary Norman Conners. Talking about legends, here's another legend.

Eugene Record from his album The Eugene Record from 1977. He recorded that following his departure from The Shy Lights, where he was a lead singer, if you remember that band. The track is called The Overdose of Joy, which is what we need about now on a Sunday afternoon, I guess, right? DJ Ritz is here on Jazz Funk Soul Radio. A couple more tracks to go before the end of the show. Here's Johnny Taylor.

from the album This Is Your Night from 1984. Johnny Taylor. And the track is called A Love to Call Mine. Couple more tracks to go, and then Onks is going to be on, so don't go anywhere. He's got the Sunday Dance Edition coming up after me. It's going to be a groovy, groovy Sunday afternoon if you keep going here on JFSR. Thank you for joining me. Here's a track I haven't played in many, many years. Crown Heights Affair.

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Good afternoon, good morning, and good day. Rochi One here, just doing a test transmission just to make sure that all the sound checks are checked and the sound is okay. So all being well, be back on the airwaves next Friday, next Sunday, live between 2 and 4. So come along, enjoy the party. We've got a Virgin Conversion, take you back in time. Also, I've got Rewind the Track continues with a competition. Play a piece of music backwards. You need to tell me who it is and what it is. So Rochi One signing out. All being well. Back between 2 and 4 next weekend. Take care.

Hello. Hello and welcome. Just in the nick of time, as usual, we are Jazz Funk Soul Radio. Thank you to the previous DJs for great music and great radio. Jazz Funk Soul Radio, the dance edition of house. 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

Janet Jackson. Yeah, go on, Janet. Yeah, I love that laugh. And so in love with you. When I think of you, Janet Jackson. Welcome to the dance edition of House. If you haven't been tuned in for a while, like so many people who've been on holiday, welcome back. Welcome back to the United Kingdom, or welcome back to wherever you've been. Nice to hear some stories along the way. If you've got stories, do let me know. Write in, let me know. If you've got requests, it's the last hour of the show, let me know. And so many good things have happened this week. The weather's turned. It's nice, nice and fresh right here in the UK. I wonder what it's like where you are. Do let me know. Let me know your stories, your thoughts, your music. We've got loads and loads of music. And we're always thankful for your audience. Thank you for your ears. And thank you. And this song says it all. Well, welcome to Jazz Funk Soul Radio, jfsr.co, jfsr.co.uk, the world's favourite soul station.

Yeah, this is the only way to kick off your weekend, right here on the Dance Edition of Out. Welcome, my name's Onx, and we have got oodles and oodles and juggernaut music right here for you. Keep it locked here. New music is on the menu. Mixing and blending and reworking live on the decks is on the cards. That was the weekend song, DJ Friction and the Fiber Foundation. Before that, we had the Young Punks, Lexa Hill, and Be Thankful for What You Got. And we kicked it off with Janet Jackson. Let's bring it in. Let's do this thing. Recognize the tune. Recognize DJ. Let's go to work.

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And they're fantastic. Remixing songs and loads more to come from that stable of music on this radio show. Loads more to come. Give me the night. The Fab2M remix. Rework. In fact, they scratched it all off and started it again. Brand new music right now. Before we turn

so in October 26, right here, right now. That's Jill Scott getting together with Terry Hunter of the House fame. Right here, right now, Jill Scott cruising at number one in all of the dance charts, the soulful house charts, and the funk charts around the world. A real smasher. And more to come from Terry Hunter as we progress with the show.

The Dance Edition is live every single Saturday from 12 noon till 4, recorded and rebroadcast again on a Sunday between 4 and 6. Born to Funk. That's you, folks. You're born to funk at the Dance Edition. Now, with yours truly, specialist music for those who love to get down. 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The disco dance phenomenon is here, and an autumnal explosion to lift up your spirits and keep your energy levels up. Expect the best, the freshest, jazz funk soul, soulful house, disco funk, and so much more. The Punjabi DJ blends music in a pro mixing style, and that's what we call the heartbeat of the show. show highlights include the soulful selection, which is at the end of hour one. Killer Dilla tracks to melt your heart. Mellow, mellow, get down for a slow dance. The Virgin Excursion at the end of hour two. It's a deep dive into a catalogue of a legendary artist, sometimes a group, sometimes a band, or just a genre. This week, it's Motown's finest, Mr. Willie Hutch. The last hour of the show is an all-request part where you get to write in, send in messages, and hear the music that you want me to play. Just send me. Just send me the title of the song and the artist, and I'll do my best to dig it out and play it for you. It's on a first-come, first-served basis, but if your music hits the spot, you jump right to the top of the queue. So think hard, think quick, and send them in to us. 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The audio and visual is also recorded and uploaded to YouTube straight after the live show. So keep it locked right here, right now. We are doing what we can to keep you entertained. 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

So this is the Queen Bee Unlimited mix. It's called 27 Sided Reshaped Mix by those people at Zed Records and Dave Lee. Really, really cool. And looks up the meaning of 27 Sided. It's a shape. And I can't even begin to pronounce how it, what it is. It's a great big long name. But there's a spiritual meaning. Signifies intuition, inner knowing, and spiritual awareness. It's the cycle of completion. The number 9. And it is a trust in divine timing. Everything's supposed to happen when it happens. That's the meaning behind this 27 sided. Love it. Mixing the old with the new. This is Queen Bee. And guess who's coming?

Excellent, excellent. In the middle, Unlimited Touch. I hear music in the street. Yeah, the same people, the same album. Music archive, a legacy, brand new, in the mix, reworked by this DJ for your listening pleasure. You're gonna love this. It's really, really real. And let's get that mixing on point. Let's get it. Let's get the beats together like this.

Love, the new disco mix finishes just like that. Just like that. And as we try to contain our excitement, we play music for the next 15 minutes before we go into the mellow disco sound, the mellow soulful selection on the dance edition of House. And welcome everybody, welcome to this soul show.

brilliant. The McFreak, the True Love mix. The title is True Love, and that's the original mix of McFreak. Really, really like that. And we're going to switch it just for a bit on a brand new track by a brand new version of a track by The Real Thing. Especially going out for Aaron and Amrita and to Raya, who have a new addition to the family. Welcome Sachin to the family. Born on the 8th of October. Is that right? Yeah, 8th of October at 9:30 in the morning. Absolutely delighted for their family, for the new arrival, for this lovely, lovely boy. And we're going to play this song just for you. You probably can't make out what it is, but there's always time to get the youngsters involved in our genre of music. To the whole family, the Bansal B. The family B. we're going to play this song for the new arrival. Welcome, Sachin.

Wow, what a brilliant, brilliant song. That one dedicated to the family B. Especially to Aaron and Rita and to Raya on the new arrival. And officially the youngest listener to my show. Welcome to Sachin. And that song for him. Right here, the dance edition of House.

My name's Onks, and the soulful selection, the mellow get down straight after this. Welcome wherever you're listening, whatever you're doing. A really, really big and warm welcome to everyone.

0: Runaway Love. They're calling that one Heartache to Spare. He's got broken her heart so many times. I got a heartache to spare, mister. How great is that? Save the Robots doing their thing. Great outfit. Love nearly every single thing they do. So it's time for the Soulful Selection. Right here on Jazz Funk Soul Radio, where we get mellow. We select soul music from your past, your present, and feelings from your not-too-distant future. Ignite a spark in your mind to make you think about things. Yeah, that's right. Soul music is the only music out there, the only genre out there, in my opinion, in my humble opinion, that can do that.
1: Yeah. What's up, my people? You know, I am your weatherman, Busta Rhymes. I've come today to give you your weather forecast. You know, today looks like one of those beautiful days. You know, to be perfectly honest, there ain't a cloud in the sky. You know, this is the kind of weather that you take your girl to the beach, lay her down and talk to her.

A lovely, lovely day. What a great version. Busta Rhymes doing his additional bit there for Luther, Bad Boy, Luther Bad Boy Vandross.

also love the title of this track. Great title. They call it Maple Syrup Donut. Maple Syrup Nights Donuts and Nights, put them together. Fantastic. Maple Syrup Donut. Ron King and Paul Brown. Fantastic music. A Legacy Archive, digging deep in the crates.

the amazing Bobby Lyle. And this track's called Bee's Mood. B apostrophe S, Bee's Mood. Isn't it fantastic? So, two from Bobby. Bee's Mood. And this one.

It's almost hypnotic. Bobby Lyle. This is called Exotic Love. Brilliant. And this week we pay tribute to another soul, funk, jazz great. Frederick Anthony Jackson, known fondly in the musical industry, as Freddie Jackson. October 2nd, 56 to October 5, 26. Just over 70 years old, R&B singer. Genres of R&B, soul and funk. Vocalist and piano. He played the piano really, really well. He had songs like Rock Me Tonight, For All Time's Sake, Have You Ever Loved Somebody, Do Me Again, and All Dogs Go to Heaven. He played the soundtrack to that. And he also produced the duet with Love Survives alongside Irene Cara. He also appeared on Family Matters as himself, and in the movie King of New York. So a quite diverse career, but really remembered for loads and loads of his music. Freddie Jackson. So we lose another one to that soul fraternity in heaven. But the music lives on right here. Recorded music, the beauty of recorded music, it can last forever. And yeah, we're playing tribute to Freddie Jackson.

yeah, sophisticated, really, really intelligent singer with the soul voice, Freddie Jackson. Always ready at the other end of a microphone to melt your heart and absolutely sing out fantastic music. Tributes going out from everyone here at Jazz Funk Soul Radio to Freddie Jackson. Great, great man, great music, and never, ever forgotten.

So as we play this song, this is called Space Talk across the airwaves. Special mention going out to the family in Swindon. Maggie's birthday today. And they're both, Tex, James and Maggie are heading to Swindon for a family dinner. He's travelling to Swindon today. Early shout out for me, please. Well, I hope you can listen on the train or in the car or in the jet plane that you're travelling to Swindon in. Tex and Maggie celebrating today. And of course they're listening. It's all about space. Have yourself a brilliant, brilliant time. However you're doing it, travel well and listen to this fantastic song.

fantastic time. That one going out to Tex and Maggie, I know you're listening. Look after the fella while he's away with you. Celebrating, look after him. Hold him tight is my advice.

the fantastic Billy Griffin, Hold Me Tighter in the Rain. There's a message out there. If you're feeling a little bit down and it's raining, or because it's raining, whoever you're with, hold them a little bit tighter. And trust me, and take Uncle Onks's advice. All of a sudden, you'll start feeling better.

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Well, actually, this group is The Sound of Success. The Sound of Success is saving our souls. The SOS band.

And as we try to funk you up for the next 15 minutes, it's Jazz Funk Soul Radio. And this is the dance edition.

song. I just love this. Natalie Nova with Monsieur Willie, or Big Willie as he's known in the music circles. Monsieur Willie and Natalie Nova. I believe in miracles, and so you should. Everything that happens out of the blue. Everything that happens and you think, wow, how did

Yeah, get into the groove. That's right, as we finish hour two of this 4-hour soul show. People that are listening on the recorded version of this on a Sunday, get prepared for Leroy Alexander, the Feel Good Sunday show between 6 p.m. and 8 p.m. Right now, live on a Saturday. Get ready. For another 2 hours. For another 2 hours of getting funky, and the Virgin Excursion follows this.

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Sending the next one out to Maggie. Happy birthday from all of us at JFSR.co. Also, Mr. Tex James. Sending this one out to you, Maggie.

Give us a big happy birthday going out to Maggie. Hope you've had a wonderful day. Remember, it's not just for the day. You've got 12 months of celebrations. Remember, it's a show of two sets. At the top of the hour, we'll be changing up the style. And also, at the 8 o'clock hour, we'll be joined by Mr. DJ Huey with that long-standing

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sounds of Roy Hamilton and Capiche, Turn It Up, taking it back to 1984 on a Freestyle record. This is JFSR.co, all about the Feel Good Sundays each and every week, 6 down to 8. This is how we're doing it.

Roy Quantain says one is a lonely number. It surely is. This is JFSR.co. We're Feel Good Sundays, taking you through to the 8 o'clock hour. We'll be joined by Mr. DJ Huey. Then up at 10, this is Dave Patterson, Cosmic Echo Show. 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

Gonna leave you with the sounds of Titus Williams. Had this track on repeat in the car. Such a great tune. Thank you all for your listening ears. Wishing you all a wonderful week. Take care. God bless. Dr. Feelgood's out of here.

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So wherever you are in the world right now, I'd like to say good morning, good afternoon, good evening, or indeed good night. And welcome to JFSR.co, Jazz Funk Soul Radio, the home of Jazz Funk and Soul. I'm DJ Huey. We would like to say a big thank you to DJ Leroy, Dr. Feelgood Alexander, for his sweet reggae and soul jams. Leroy returns next week, Sunday, at 6 p.m. GMT. But it is my turn now. And this is called The Mixed Bag Show, where we're going to play for you a mixture of soul, salsa, Latin jazz, and much, much more. So let's tell you what we played for you. The first 1, 2, 3, 4 tracks we played for you tonight. Starting off with the Spanish Harlem Orchestra, some fabulous mambo, a track called Round Midnight, their version of. We got Funky with King Floyd, a track called Baby, Let Me Kiss You. We got Modern with the last track, Rich Beggar, Such a Good Feeling. And in the background, Jai Ramos, a track called Seguimos Como El Leon, which means keep going strong and like a lion. But we don't just play for you soul, salsa, Latin jazz. We play more just like this. Yeah.

0: Oh yes, from his album, there is, no, I beg your pardon, Love Has No Boundaries. That's Mr. Berris Hammond. The track is called There For You. I'm DJ Huey, stuttering as always. Beautiful stuff, I love my reggae. You are listening to The Mixed Bag Show, where on each and every show we play you the record of the month, and this is the last week of the month for my show. So the record of the month is coming up next. For the last time, it will be the record of the month.
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0: Now, that has been a fantastic record of the month. It's the sound of Gwen Dickey. From the EP, This Is Gwen Dickey. Track is called Water. Wonderful stuff indeed. So it's time for the ladies and gents listening to me out there to get their Cuban heels on or their dance stilettos, because we've got a salsa song in English coming up next, and that's going to be followed up by a sumptuous cha-cha-cha track.
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The weekend is here, and so is the party. 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

0: So that's how we do it on the Mixed Bag Show on JFSR.co. Jazz, funk, soul radio, the home of jazz, funk and soul. I'm DJ Huey. It's a Sunday night here in the UK, and that means it's time for the Mixed Bag Show. You've just heard fabulous South and English track from De Pavel a Pavel. The track was called El Amor, which basically means love. And in the background, Carlos de Nicaragua and his version of Oye Como Va, which means listen to how it goes. Fabulous stuff indeed. We've got some old soul coming up next.
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0: yes, a delightful three in a row. By the way, guys, I am live and I'm DJ Huey and you are listening to jfasar.co, Jazz Funk Soul Radio, the home of jazz, funk and soul. And on a Sunday night, also the home of a bit of Latin and salsa music. So in the background, Mesa Leek from her album, The Very Best of Mesa, a track called Hypnotic Love. She's got such a hypnotic voice. I saw her, I think it was last year or maybe the year before. She was on stage with Natasha Watts. Wonderful stuff in Kentish Town. Before that one, we played you the HSCC and their version Can We Talk? And that featured Alex Castillo on vocals, lead vocals. And we kicked off with a bit of funk from Willie Mitchell and his version of Groovin' from a Shaolin Soul set of albums. That's actually from Shaolin Soul. Try and say that when you're a bit drunk. Shaolin Soul, episode one. Episode uno. So coming up next, we've got some salsa music for you. Just get ready for it. It's coming next.
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Oh, Yui, you're lovely, you are. 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You're so uninhibited. Is that the word? I can't say the word, but you're lovely.

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Get your dancing shoes on. DJ Huey, I'm ready. Play them tunes.

0: So you've just heard three amazing salsa tracks in the background. You've got Victor Jaramillo and Domingo Quinones. I'll say that again. Victor Jaramillo and Victor and Domingo Quinones. The track is called Cuando La Vuelva, which means when I return to her. Before that one, we played you Mercado Negro. I'll say that again. Gosh, bad night tonight. Mi son, that means my son. From their album, Sia Carbo, El Cuente. And then we played for you from the album by Sonny Ila. Very good. We played you Puente del Mundo, which means the bridge or the parapet of the world, basically. Wonderful stuff indeed. I've just changed my glasses. Got the right glasses on now. You know what? We've got some newest soul coming up next.
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Oh, yes, very nice indeed. That's the sound of Dave Maskell featuring Harry Cambridge. The track is called Love of My Life, and that's the summer remix. I've just been reading something on Facebook. I don't know how old it is, actually, but apparently Harry Cambridge has been working for the last year or so and not been paid. Allegedly, his promoters ran off with him with the money. Now, if that's true, that's bad. I certainly hope it is true, because it's out there in the public. We don't do that here on jfsr.co, because we just love playing the music, and that's payment enough for us. Wonderful stuff indeed. Just want to say good evening to one or two people who have already been listening in diligently, including Richard Salcero, Susan Owen, Jackie Hoare, Angela West, Tex James, Leroy, Dr. Feelgood Alexander, who was on before me, and the lovely Cindy McAndrew, and don't forget Cindy and Goose.

You've got to say, what a tune. The sound of Anissa Hargrove from her album Stay Ready. The track is called Choose Me. And I'm glad you've chosen to listen to JFSR.co, because from 10 p.m. GMT straight after this show, David Patterson presents the Cosmic Echo Show, incorporating some amazing jazz music. And at 12 a.m. GMT, join Matt Sinclair for the Quiet Storm Show, where you will hear some of the finest classic and mellow music you can hear anywhere on the radio. What a great way to end the weekend, and a fabulous way to start a week.

Now, you've got to say that's an interesting title for a song by Andy Wood Mitchell. It's called The Horticulturalist. So I've just looked on Google. I know what a horticulturalist is. So a horticulturalist is a professional or expert who studies, grows and manages garden plants, fruits, vegetables, flowers and ornamental trees. Common synonyms for a horticulturalist could be a plantsman, nurseryman and a professional gardener. So I guess in the song he's talking about growing and nurturing a relationship. You know what I'm talking about. You certainly do know what I'm talking about. So I'm DJ Huey. Just a reminder about coming up after I play some salsa, maybe one more jazz funk, we're going to do the DJ Huey world famous 5 in a row slow jams. 5 different genres of music in the slow jams, from the world of soul, Latin reggae, salsa romantica and jazz. So smooth, you've got to say it twice. Smooth, smooth jazz. But that's coming up in a while. In the meantime, we're going to get a little bit wild by playing you some really great Cuban salsa tracks. Let it lay out. This is great stuff. Great stuff. Best salsa in the world. I love it. Here's Eric Barbera. Track called Maldito.

Hi, DJ Huey. I need to hear some music that will turn my two left feet into two dancing feet. So how about you play for me some wicked Latin, soul, salsa, and jazz grooves?

0: Oh, yes, fabulous mellow Cuban music for you. Toda Una Vida, that's by Leoni Torres. And basically, Toda Una Vida means a whole lifetime. Just want to say once again, good evening to Tex James. I'm live tonight. And the reason I say I'm live tonight, because I'm live most of the time. I do a lot of gigs at the weekends where I'm away from London. But I'm in the studio tonight in JFS Art Towers. Tex, hope you're loving and enjoying the music.
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0: Oh, yes, amazing. Amazing Cuban salsa. That's the sound of Dario Alvarez and Team Havana. A track called Te Descarga, Sin Aplicación. And of course, you can recognize Alexander Abreu's vocals on the track. Wonderful stuff indeed. So, coming up next, I've got Former Record of the Month. That's going to be next. And then I'm going to go straight. You're going to know what the Former Record of the Month is as well for your regular listener. Okay, I'll tell you then. It's the MF Robots, which means Music for Robots. The track is called Glide. And then we're going to go straight into the DJ Huey World Famous 5 in a Row Slow Jams, where tonight you're going to hear songs from Sabrina Cole, The Saint Project, Donna Roden, the C4 Trio, and Florence featuring Gasparos. That's going to be soul, Latin, reggae. I'm just trying to work it out. Reggae, jazz, and salsa romantica is coming your way right now after this next record.
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Hi, DJ Huey. It's time to sit down, kick back, relax, and enjoy you drop a sumptuous, silky, and smooth 5 tracks in a row. The lights are dimmed, and I'm all good to go. So I'm ready when you are.

As I say, jazz so smooth, you've got to say it twice. That's the sound of smooth, smooth jazz. The sound of Mr. Norman Brown, track called Missing You. Before that one, the salsa romantica came from Mr. Yanni Burrell. Track called Lo Mejor de Tu Vida. The reggae came from Zap Pow, their version of Harold Melvin and the Blue Notes, if you don't know me by now. The mellow Latin came from Edu Lobo and the Tamba Trio, track called Baranda. And the soul came from Mr. Luther Ingram. If loving you is wrong, I don't want to be right. I'm DJ Huey, and I'm right out of here in about 5-6 minutes or so. I'm going to leave you with the sound of Mr. Francisco Aguabella, a track called Sentimiento de un Latino. We're going to wait around. I'm going to be waiting around for Dave Patterson and his Cosmic Echoes in the meantime. He's going to come up in studio too. I'll be back next week, Sunday. I'll see you then. Have a great week, guys. Look after yourself. And hey, hey, hey, hey, from one of my favourite shows ever, hey, hey, hey, hey, be careful out there. What was the name of the show? I know you're all thinking about it. Yes, it was Hill Street Blues. I'll see you soon. Have a great week. Bye.

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Greetings, greetings. Hope you're well, hope you're good. David Patterson here with you on JFSR.co, Cosmic Echoes. Back for another 2 hours of melodic meandering. Feeling much better than I did last week, that's for sure. We open this week with music out of Germany. It was Monika Linges from her album Floating. Prayer for the Newborn was the tune. And in the background, brand new from the drummer Miles Bigelow. Album just dropped, it's called Double Vision. And this one, a tune called Astro Traveling. So welcome, welcome, welcome. It's Cosmic Echoes.

Before this, you heard some forthcoming music from the Ellen Rowe Quartet. From an album which is out on the 21st of November. Junior Herb was The Phoenix, featuring Sunny Wilkinson on the vocals, and I believe she wrote the lyrics also. We started with the pianist Billy Foster, Reflections, the album, and a tune entitled Dreams. Glenda Eskew on the vocals. And in the background, brand new out of South London, Ruby Rushton. Their album Legacy just dropped. And this tune, The Lighthouse. Cosmic Echoes, jfsr.co.

before this, Obscurity out of Louisville, Kentucky, from a radio station compilation group called City Lights. Now You've Gone Away was the tune. Before that, from France, it was Synthesis. City Life, City Song was the tune. Before that, Ludovine Isambourg, French flautist, and a version of Angel Dust featuring Brian Jackson. It was the Kyoto Jazz Massive remix.

this. It was Angela Beaufort, and one of the best versions, I think. People Make the World Go Round. We started with Soul Parlor out of Germany, third week in a row for them. We started a couple of weeks ago with a production they did with Cecilia Starling, version of Afro Blue. Last week we played the instrumental of the tune you heard, Never Give Up, this time with Mavis Aqua on vocals. And in the background, brand new from Alison Shearer. In the Garden is the album and a tune called Treehouse. You're in tune to Cosmic Echoes, JFSR.co, Sunday Night Business.

group called Vorver. Album has just dropped, it's called Arocha. Saudade Acabó was the tune. Before that, an excellent remix by Peña. It was Soma Soma. Como Crianza was the tune. The Peña remix. Before that, something from everyone's favourite Brazilian musician, Joyce. Music inside the album, and Birds of Japan was the tune. And we started with music out of Belarus via Brazil, recorded in Brazil and Poland. I believe they're now living in Poland. It was Sawyers from the forthcoming album Croc, out 24th of October. Nisi, the name of the tune. And in the background, the Congolero, Poncho Sanchez. Bien Sabrosa was the album, and a tune called Ican. Cosmic Echoes, jfsr.co.

We started this section with some new music out of Tokyo, Japan, sampling Bob James' Nautilus. It was Kazumi Kaneda, and Solstice, the name of the tune. And in three, I haven't heard in a while, sounding good. First up, it was Cal Chater, the title track from the album Solar Heat. Then it was John Burke's Dizzy Gillespie. The Real Thing was the album and Matrix, the tune. And before this, it was Brian Auger's Oblivion Express. Closer to it, the album Voices of Other Times was the tune. And in the background from Manchester, the pianist, composer, producer, Matt Wild. His album Finds a Way, just out, this tune, Wind Up.

Anza College Jazz Ensemble and a version of Chuck Mangione's Land of Make Believe. Thanks for checking out the show. Have a great week. Stay safe and all that. Until next time, peace, love, unity. I'm out of here.

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2: 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Mid-October now is certainly getting very, very chilly here, but we've got some great songs to warm you up for the next couple of hours. Kick back, relax, whatever you're up to. We're going to kick it off with one of our favourites here. This is Tupperwave and his Vaporwave song, Men's Club.

0: once again, Men's Club from Tupperwave starting us off. And then right there, 1984 from South Africa. That was Vernon Malefe with Cindy. Let's go all the way back to 1985 with this.
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Hey, Sherry. Is that you, baby? 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

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Just you and I. That show was nice.

The unmistakable Lonnie Liston Smith right there. That one was his song, A Lover's Dream. We had Harvey Scales just before, and that one was I Get Off On You. And then our 1985 song was Clear with a Take Your Heart Away.

0: Days just before with 1987, Let Me Touch You. And then a brand new one right there, that was Asaya Fools. And that was his brand new song, Taboo.
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And when you take your time, make love in a very passionate way, you tend to enjoy it so much more. We really have to be careful, sweetheart. So many times I've seen people trying to rush certain things until

0: Junior Songs. Just before Barry White here, we had Professor Creepshow with a Static Analysis. And then Q Parker, a brand new one from him just before, with a Stare. And then, of course, the unmistakable from 1991, Barry White. And that one was Love Will Find Us.
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two 80s legends just before. We had the Jones Girls with Won't Let You Take It Back. That was from 1984. And then Champagne from the year before, 1983, with Off and On Love. Then a beautiful soulful reggae one there from Trevor Walters,